0: baby.
1: Hey, hey Danny.
0: Let's go to La Tablo Sing.
1: Karen, something
0: yo, we gonna jam
1: you,
0: today,
1: baby.
0: Y'all.
1: What we doing?
0: Don't stop. That's the name of the song. Don't stop.
2: Yeah. Oh,
0: hey,
2: yeah.
1: I know that song.
2: Oh, I love that.
0: It's a jam. It's a jam. Are you ready?
2: I'm ready.
0: Let's
2: yeah.
0: go.
2: Let's go.

0: I haven't seen you for a long time.
1: Yeah, that's been a long time.
0: Yeah, it's been a long while.
1: How are you doing?
0: I'm doing fine, yeah. Okay, you're looking great, you know?
1: Wait, you look good too.
0: Thanks. So you still with her?
1: Yeah, I'm still with her.
0: That's cool. That's cool. I like her.